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Diring prochuk by pi program unna yambo ngacha yanti dunuk lepset ngachi juna salam poko bolson shik.

0: launch of the Nasha Mukti Yuva for Viksit Bharat Sankalp Abhiyan virtually in New Delhi today, Mr. Modi said young people should always stay away from drugs and embrace a healthy lifestyle.
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0: He added that the launch will mark the beginning of a 100-week nationwide Jan Bhagidari campaign against substance abuse. Mr. Modi said that weekly activities will be organized every Sunday across the country to promote awareness and encourage public participation in building a drug-free society. More than 1 crore youth from 28,000 locations across the country are participating in the event. The participants include My Bharat and National Service Scheme volunteers, as well as participants from schools, colleges, universities, youth clubs, NGOs and spiritual organizations. President Draupadi Murmu flagged off a Run PBG Soldier-a-thon at a ceremony held at the forecourt of the Rashtrapati Bhavan this morning. Governor of Mizoram General V.K. Singh, who is the patron of the initiative, was also present on the occasion. In a social media post, the president said that the Soldier-a-thon serves as a unique platform to strengthen the bond between civilians and the armed forces, guided by the vision of Run for Soldiers, Run with Soldiers. Union Minister for Health and Family Welfare Jagat Prakash Nadda has reviewed the preparedness for the National Eligibility Cum Entrance Test for the postgraduate 2026 to ensure a smooth, secure, transparent and technology-enabled conduct of the examination. The exam is scheduled to be held on the 30th of this month. Union Minister of Youth Affairs and Sports Dr. Mansukh Mandaviya today participated in the 84th edition of the Sundays on Cycle in New Delhi. The event was organized at the Jawaharlal Nehru Stadium in New Delhi, bringing together students, fitness enthusiasts, cyclists, families and young NCC cadets in support of the Nasha Mukt Bharat initiative. In a social media post, Dr. Mandaviya said that the event was dedicated to the upcoming 79th Independence Day and with the resolve for a drug-free India. Indian Ambassador to the US, Vinay Mohan Quatra, has stressed that Pakistan must first dismantle the terror infrastructure that it has built if it wants India's cooperation on bilateral issues. Pakistan had recently convened a conference in Islamabad to protect India's decision to hold the Indus Waters Treaty in abeyance. In an article, Mr. Quatra criticized a former foreign minister of Pakistan for threatening war against India if Islamabad's demands on the Indus River system are not met. U.S. President Donald Trump said the United States had agreed to hold off a planned military attack on Iran after Tehran and several Middle Eastern countries requested a pause, claiming that the framework of a potential agreement had been reached. In a social media post, Trump today said the U.S. remained fully prepared for military action but had decided to suspend the planned strike to allow diplomacy to move forward. India climbed to fourth place in the Commonwealth Games 2026 medal standings in Glasgow following winning 16 medals across four disciplines on a memorable day 10th. This surge brought India's tally to 39 medals, comprising 13 gold, 17 silver and 9 bronze. In badminton, India's Tanvi Sharma claimed her maiden BWF World Tour title, defeating Vietnam's 6-seeded Nguyen Thieu Nhiel to win the Taipei Open Super Women's Singles title today. And that is the end of this news bulletin.
2: ये आकाशवाणी दिल्ली का इंद्रप्रस्थ चैनल है. मीडियम वेव 386.3 मीटर यानी 819 किलोहर्ट्स, डीआरएम 810 किलोहर्ट्स पर. आइए सुनते हैं ग्रामीण बहनों का पसंदीदा कार्यक्रम गृहलक्ष्मी.